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0: Coming up on the Country Top 40 with Fitz. Don't go anywhere because Ashley McBride just wrote a song for the most unlikely country music celebrity that you've ever heard of. Nope, not another singer. A raccoon. That's right, a raccoon. And the story behind Jimothy the raccoon is coming up next.
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0: Welcome back, and our climb continues right now with Horseback from Cody Johnson. He's got number 34.
11: He's a ranch hand in a pinch, man, hotter than the red on the cattle brand, because she's a gold digger with a quick trigger, a cast iron skillet swinging lid flipper.

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7: Tonight looks partly cloudy, with lows in the mid-60s and isolated fog dropping visibility to around a mile. Tomorrow brings more partly cloudy skies, with highs right around 80. Tomorrow night, clouds at times, with lows near 67. Tuesday could bring a few showers, temps holding in the low 80s. Wednesday turns variably cloudy, with highs back around 82. And Thursday, partly cloudy again, with highs in the upper 70s.
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0: think this song deserves to be on the countdown? I'd love to hear from you right now. And Tyler, I know that you and your family are listening in Nashville, Tennessee right now at this moment, and I can't imagine the feeling you have inside of you. Congratulations. 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Coming up on the countdown, a Vietnam veteran waited 57 years to receive a medal he earned in combat. And his story is a powerful reminder that true sacrifice is never forgotten. Your CT40 troop salute is next. 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
0: Welcome to the summer of hits on the Country Top 40 with Fitz in 4 hours. 40 songs every single weekend. It's a tradition that's been bringing country fans together for generations, and I can't tell you what an honor it is to keep it rolling with you riding shotgun. Welcome to the Country Top 40 with Fitz, and we've counted down 10, which means, according to my math and my calculations, hang on, let's see, carry the one, remainder of two. Look at that, we still got 30 more to go. And trust me, the best is still ahead. So crank it up, y'all, and let's take this thing all the way to number one.
7: Number 30.
0: And before country music took off for Chase Matthew, he was working installing tires and changing oil. And now he's filling arenas instead of service bays. At number 30, here's Chase Matthew with Holding It Down.

dressed up for success. From my head down to my boots, I don't do it for the money. There's bills that I can't pay. I don't do it for the glory. I just do it anyway. Bro,

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4: 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Yeah.
5: That's right. What's up, Russell? Playing you the hits from all over the world, from Honolulu, Hawaii, to Hartford, Connecticut, to London, England. Thank you so much for checking out the hits. We're back with the Country Top 40. Russell Dickerson right now doing his Russell Mania. It's called Worth Your While. Number

0: south right now, and it's just spreading worldwide. Hudson Westbrook checking in number 25 again this weekend with Painted You Pretty. You're checking out the summer of hits on the Country Top 40 with Fitz, and coming up, Graylin James talks about the moment he realized he didn't just want to write hits for other artists. He wanted to be the one singing them. All the details after this. Country Top 40.
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6: Tonight looks partly cloudy, with lows in the mid-60s and isolated fog dropping visibility to around a mile. Tomorrow brings more partly cloudy skies, with highs right around 80. Tomorrow night, clouds at times, with lows near 67. Tuesday could bring a few showers, temps holding in the low 80s. Wednesday turns variably cloudy, with highs back around 82. And Thursday, partly cloudy again, with highs in the upper 70s.
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John Party holding it down with number 20 with Boots Off and Fitz playing all the hits. 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Hardy, Morgan Wallen, Eric Church, and Tim McGraw, number 19 with McCartney.

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6: What's up, y'all? And welcome back to the one place where it only gets hotter the higher we climb. That's right. Welcome to the Country Top 40 with Fitz, playing all the hits. And I love spending time with you. Our march to the biggest song in the world continues right now with Dan and Shay. Number 16 was Say So.

say so. Every time we get together, all we do is crack up and laugh. Sometimes it's hard to interview Dan and Shay because we're always having such a great time. Say So from Dan and Shay, up one to number 16. And recently I got to talking to Zach John King a couple of weeks ago. And you know what? He is he's a big overalls guy. You know what I mean? I got to tell you, I'm thinking about becoming an overalls guy myself. It just seems easier. So I wanted to find out his brand of choice. And he says, Carhartt all the way, baby. Zach John King and his overalls taking over this weekend, number 15, with Get the Drinkin'.

0: Kenny Chesney with the 2006 release from his album The Road and the Radio, your Good Stuff Song of the Week, all brought to you by my friends at T-Mobile. Now that's the good stuff. You got Fitz, F-I-T with a Z, counting them down with you on the Country Top 40. And coming up, Lauren Elena says this isn't just another album, it's the most personal music she's ever released. She actually broke the whole project into three chapters of her life. And yeah, one entire chapter is dedicated to her exes. That's, you know what? I got to hit my King George button right now. Come on, George.
1: But all my exes live in Texas.
0: We're going to get into all of that after this.
1: And that's why I hang my head in Tennessee.
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0: Welcome back to the hits on the Country Top 40 with Fitz. And isn't it funny, as the songs get bigger, the numbers get smaller. We're getting close to the top 10 right now. Already at number 14 with Zach Top and South of Sanity. Blame.

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13: Late tonight, skies turn partly cloudy with lows near 66, isolated fog cutting visibility to around a mile. Tomorrow brings variable cloudiness with highs near 83, then partly cloudy skies overnight with lows near 67. Tuesday, showers possible, temperatures holding in the low 80s. Wednesday, partly cloudy, highs back near 82, lows in the low 60s. Thursday, still partly cloudy, a high in the upper 70s, lows again in the low 60s.
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Kid Myself from John Morgan with some songwriting help from Tyler Hubbard and Jordan Schmidt. Moving up one to number 10. And you got Fitz playing all the hits. And I just received a message on TikTok, a little quick listener DM from Jordan in Salt Lake City, Utah. Hello, Jordan. She says, Fitz, what is one thing that you wish every parent knew? Jordan, you know what? I would say this. Your kids don't need a perfect parent. They need a present one. They're not going to remember if the house was spotless. They'll remember movie nights, right? Pancakes on Saturday mornings, bedtime prayers, road trips, you know, laughing until somebody snorted. Might be a trip to the beach or the lake. You know, as we know, Kenny Chesney loves. Here's Kenny right now on the countdown at number 9 with Carry On.

Mr. Kane Brown, ladies and gentlemen, making his mark at number six for the second week with Woman. Welcome to the summer of hits on the Country Top 40 with Fitz. And don't go anywhere. We're just moments away from cracking open the top five as we race toward the biggest song in country music this weekend. But first, Bailey Zimmerman is revealing the artist who shaped his sound. And trust me, the list goes way beyond country. I'm going to tell you who inspired one of today's biggest stars after this. The summer of hits on the Country Top 40 with Fitz is brought to you by Progressive Insurance. Save

0: And we are back, y'all, counting them down from number 40 to number 1, landing at the top 5. Can you believe it? With Jason Aldean and Don't Tell on Me.
1: Number 5.

0: Zimmerman with Chevy Silverado, clocking in at number four after bumping up one. Thanks for continuing the tradition with me on the Country Top 40 with Fitz. And whatever you do, don't go anywhere because we've come too far together. Just a couple of songs stand between us and the biggest song in country music this weekend. Who's taking home number one? I'm taking your guesses right now. Go to the Facebook page, Country Top 40 with Fitz. Send me a message. Who do you think's got number one this weekend? Because you're about to find out in just a few minutes right here on the Country Top 40 with Fitz.
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7: Late tonight, skies turn partly cloudy with lows near 66, isolated fog cutting visibility to around a mile. Tomorrow brings variable cloudiness with highs near 83, then partly cloudy skies overnight with lows near 67. Tuesday, showers possible, temperatures holding in the low 80s. Wednesday, partly cloudy, highs back near 82, lows in the low 60s. Thursday, still partly cloudy, a high in the upper 70s, lows again in the low 60s.
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firm grip on the number three spot this week with Be By You. And just like that, y'all, we've arrived at the runner-up at number two. It is one of the biggest collaborations of the year. 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
1: Late tonight, skies turn partly cloudy with lows near 66, isolated fog cutting visibility to around a mile. Tomorrow brings variable cloudiness with highs near 83, then partly cloudy skies overnight with lows near 67. Tuesday, showers possible, temperatures holding in the low 80s. Wednesday, partly cloudy, highs back near 82, lows in the low 60s. Thursday, still partly cloudy, a high in the upper 70s, lows again in the low 60s.

0: Look for a few passing clouds early, with lows near 67. Today turns partly cloudy, highs in the mid-80s. Some clouds return tonight with similar lows in the upper 60s. Rain is possible tomorrow, around a quarter inch expected, highs in the low 80s. Wednesday brings sunshine at times, highs near 83, lows in the mid-60s. Skies turn cloudier by Thursday, with highs in the upper 70s.
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0: Look for a few passing clouds early, with lows near 67. Today turns partly cloudy, highs in the mid-80s. Some clouds return tonight with similar lows in the upper 60s. Rain is possible tomorrow, around a quarter inch expected, highs in the low 80s. Wednesday brings sunshine at times, highs near 83, lows in the mid-60s. Skies turn cloudier by Thursday, with highs in the upper 70s.
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outside, too bright. 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

0: Look for a few passing clouds early, with lows near 67. Today turns partly cloudy, highs in the mid-80s. Some clouds return tonight with similar lows in the upper 60s. Rain is possible tomorrow, around a quarter inch expected, highs in the low 80s. Wednesday brings sunshine at times, highs near 83, lows in the mid-60s. Skies turn cloudier by Thursday, with highs in the upper 70s.
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1: I ain't rich, but I damn sure wanna be.

0: Look for a few passing clouds early, with lows near 67. Today turns partly cloudy, highs in the mid-80s. Some clouds return tonight with similar lows in the upper 60s. Rain is possible tomorrow, around a quarter inch expected, highs in the low 80s. Wednesday brings sunshine at times, highs near 83, lows in the mid-60s. Skies turn cloudier by Thursday, with highs in the upper 70s.
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0: Hey, it's Reed and Chelsea along with you.
1: Oh, Reed.
0: People can't necessarily see it on the radio, but Chelsea's got this sweet radio shirt that I got. And it's from the National Association of Broadcasters Convention. Was I in Vegas for that?
1: I love radio.
0: And it's got all these cool radio things on it. And it's one of her most comfortable shirts, which on a Monday.
1: I'm repping it today.
0: Yeah, this is good. This is very good. Hope everybody's weekend was great. We had a bunch of fun. We did the Wisconsin State Fair up big on Saturday. We'll talk about that.
1: Yes, we did.
0: We went to the Brewers game yesterday. Saw Jacob Mizorowski pitch. The Miz.
1: Oh,
0: and, you know, that's one of those. There's not many athletes I want to see.
1: Yeah.
0: I've got to see Giannis when he was here. I got to see Brett Favre, Aaron Rodgers.
1: Yep.
0: I got to see Ryan Braun, Prince Fielder.
1: Wow, Reed.
0: Yeah, I've gotten to see a lot of them. The Miz is someone, I hate to say it this way, but I do want to see him before his arm falls off. You know, he's a hard thrower.
1: Can't be negative, Reed.
0: Well, Nolan Ryan was a big dude. You know, like a big. The Miz is skinny. You know, he's got whiplash with that arm every single pitch, but it's oohing and aahing as he hits those triple digits. So Brewers game, always a good time. And, you know, here we go, Chelsea. I mean, August 10th today. So
1: wow,
0: we got that extra week. So we still really have like 4 weeks of summer. One, two, three, four.
1: Yeah, but school
0: Labor
1: starts.
0: Day.
1: School starts.
0: School starts in about three. One, two, yeah.
1: Look out, kiddies.
0: So here it comes.

0: Hey, it's Chelsea. He's Reed. Reed, we need to open our text line for this one, 910-912-6060. A new study found, and this is according to the New York Post, a new study found that couples with smaller gaps between their bedtimes have a happier marriage. Any idea so the there is average...
1: A gap. So there is some gap.
0: Any idea the average gap?
1: 8 seconds.
0: It's a lot bigger...
1: If it's Chelsea, it's 8 seconds.
0: The other, well, we'll talk about the other nine in a minute.
1: Yeah. It's 30 minutes.
0: 80 minutes.
1: What do you know, Chelsea? What do you know?
0: Well,
1: 80 minutes. That is 1 hour and 20 minutes.
0: I've been blessed that I get to work with my husband every single day, and I get to make sure that he's on air at the right time. And I get
1: to
0: make sure
1: that
0: he goes to bed at the right time.
1: No, it is a better way to live. I give Chelsea a hard time because we have had many an argument over it. And I mean many an argument over it. But
0: it's so funny. Reed just had like this last 9 months, like just like an epiphany on a lot of different things, whether it's with the kids or the bedtime. He's just, you're right.
1: Folded towels without
0: being
1: asked.
0: You're right, Chelsea. You did do that the other day. But
1: no, there's been many things that I've taken your advice after fighting you for a long time on,
0: and it's been like
1: just
0: a relief.
1: Routine and just things that probably don't need to be done and things that do need to be done, and
0: because I can predict, I'm like, hey, if we're gonna do this, the kids are gonna, it's gonna be a hot mess express, and what do you know, they're
1: so what
0: you
1: do you
0: know overtired, and oh my goodness,
1: what do we say about 80 minutes though?
0: No, I don't dig 80 minutes. Reed and I go to bed at the same time. Sometimes he dilly-dallies around, like with the teeth brushing and all that. It's just like, get in there. Like, I am so motivated. I am so motivated to literally have put my head on the pillow every night. Like, that is, I love sleep. So the other night, Reed was diddly farting around. I don't know.
1: What's so funny is
0: and
1: when you're
0: I
1: mad.
0: Was asleep before he even got in the bed.
1: And I
0: was
1: didn't
0: like,
1: realize
0: until
1: I got
0: out.
1: In, I could have walked out and I could have enjoyed my time more, but. But I didn't want to miss that time with you. No, I. What's funny is if you're getting after it, if Chelsea's kind of getting frustrated and then she hears me clipping my nails.
0: Oh, that's
1: the reactions are priceless.

0: Hey, it's Reed and Chelsea keeping you company. All right, Chelsea, Wisconsin State Fair.
1: Oh,
0: we went.
1: Man.
0: We came. We went.
1: No.
0: Saturday.
1: We went. We conquered.
0: Are we missing something there?
1: I don't know. But we definitely conquered.
0: Chelsea
1: had herself all words of the imagination.
0: Chelsea had herself a tall and strong margarita, which was fun to see. Relaxing a little bit on a Saturday. We had to do some work, though, with the station stuff.
1: Yes, we did.
0: We were on
1: it
0: the air.
1: It was a business situation.
0: Business trip.
1: Yeah, it was a business trip to the state fair.
0: Yeah.
1: How lucky are we?
0: We

0: State Fair right.
1: It's so nice.
0: Got my big corn dog. Chelsea got her whole dairy pavilion.
1: Got to hang out with some listeners. That was fun. Always
0: so
1: good.
0: Fun to see everybody. Everybody had a great time. And the weather was gorgeous, which you and I have been to.
1: Oh, man.
0: Wet and stormy state fairs. We've been to hot state fairs. I thought that weather was as good as we've ever had.
1: Yes.
0: And we've been going there a long time. So if you get a chance to enjoy the Wisconsin State Fair this week, get there early, make a day of it.
1: Yes.
0: Again, with parking, with
1: There's construction too.
0: But just take your time. I thought on Saturday, Chelsea, everybody was in a good mood.
1: The weather,
0: it's a Saturday. If they were going to see Bailey Zimmerman, all really good stuff. But just be patient because there's a lot going on in that area. But it is so much fun to go back there year after year. The new foods that they add, all of that great stuff. And the kiddos enjoying showing off their cows and their animals. And just
1: so cute.
0: Yeah, which is what it is all about.
1: Yes.
0: These county fairs, the state fairs, is enjoying agriculture and celebration. So it was really, really, really fun Saturday.

0: Hey, it's Reed and Chelsea along with you. Chelsea, I want to talk about farmers for a minute.
1: Oh, okay.
0: I'm going to steer this.
1: Now we're going.
0: I hope the corn is doing well. I saw the study, Chelsea, and it found farmers spent $1.4 billion more on diesel during planting this year with the cost of the fuel prices and all of that.
1: Wow.
0: And I do hope come this harvest time and, a month or two, that these prices can be in a better spot for these farmers. I never forget playing football, and we'd be out on the practice field, which is right next to a big farm field.
1: Yes.
0: And you see the tractor doing his thing, farmer on the tractor doing his thing during practice, and you could get yelled at by the coaches if you were,
1: watching it.
0: Watching. But how mad could these football coaches get if you were just watching the corn get, harvested? It's very Wisconsin.
1: Yeah.
0: It's very, very American. So, that's a lot of extra money on diesel. And, we got that good rain about a week ago.
1: Mm-hmm.
0: And I don't know where we sit now. I know we needed it, but I haven't talked to a farmer recently on kind of where we sit with the current needs. And obviously, it's going to depend on your soil type and where you're at across the state and things like that. But, yeah.
1: Wow.
0: I saw that headline. I was like, man alive. And that's not for more of it. It's just for the same amount.

0: Hey, it's Reed and Chelsea along with you. Got to go to the Brewers game yesterday, Chelsea. Saw the Miz pitch.
1: Oh my goodness, Reed. It was a packed house.
0: Yeah, I mean, 42,700 and change.
1: Okay.
0: So a sellout, one of their biggest crowds of the season. A walk-off 10th inning winner against the Twins. The thing about Twins fans, Brewers, Cubs fans, that it's a palpable tension. You know, they don't like each other.
1: Yes.
0: Brewers, Twins, it's not that way.
1: Yeah.
0: You know, it used to be in the American League, I think it was more intense.
1: Yeah.
0: But not that way now. But
1: yeah, baseball is getting fun, though. You can kind of feel people are really into it.
0: Yeah, there's an energy for sure.
1: There's an energy behind the Brewers, and they are so fun to watch. And Reed and I were talking during the game yesterday, and those rules that they put in place a couple years ago of really keeping things moving, I mean, that makes it fun. There was a lot of action yesterday. It was a tied game, 3-3 there for a little bit of time, but
0: well, and I like the

0: in the 10th, they just put a runner on second. I mean, right. It's like it. A lot of these games finish in 10 or 11.
1: Yes.
0: Versus 15, 16, 17.
1: My goodness.
0: I used to go to, I think I made Chelsea sit through one of those games one time. Didn't we get to like the 18th inning or something crazy? And so it's good. It's definitely good. The Miz, yesterday did not get the win, but went six innings and gave up the three runs, the two home runs.
1: Yeah.
0: But I told Chelsea, when you throw that hard and someone gets a hold of it, it's going to go a long ways.
1: Flies out.
0: Yeah, it definitely is. The other thing that was very cool is, for those of you who didn't know, the Minnesota Twins pitcher is a Tomah, Wisconsin native. High school ball there when he was in 2019, he was a senior. 7 years later, he's playing at AmFam Field for the Twins. So
1: pretty cool.
0: Yeah, he was impressive too. And that's a fun day at the ballpark. And seeing all those families out enjoying baseball was really a good time. So Brewers get that victory. And we'll see. This thing's going to go down to Brewers Cubs in the Central. I think both teams are going to get a wild card spot. But yeah, as Chelsea said, starting to, as we get to mid-August,

0: Country Music News, Reed and Chelsea, along with you. I want to get this one in here, Chelsea. Brett
1: yes.
0: Young, who we saw at the State Fair some years ago.
1: We did,
0: just Reed. At the State Fair mm-hmm. on Saturday, more than 10 years after the April 2016 release of his breakthrough hit, Sleep Without You.
1: Yeah.
0: Brett Young's back with the Platinum Edition of a self-titled debut album.
1: Mm-hmm.
0: So, released in February of 2017, the original 12-track record also featured his hits, In Case You Didn't Know, Like I Loved You, and Mercy. The new edition adds 9 bonus tracks to the album that's already been certified double platinum, including covers of the Temptations.

0: Temptations' Ain't Too Proud to Beg, and Leonard Cohen's Alleluia. So, very cool. And Brett Young in concert is outstanding. So if you want to check that out, you're invited to do that. The platinum edition of a self-titled debut album, which, yeah, it's been over 10 years.
1: Wow.
0: Since that release.

0: Hey, it's Reed and Chelsea. Reed, these parents are taking baby names, sibling names, to a whole nother level. So you've obviously heard of the families that all have their kids start with the letter K, right? I mean, it's the Kardashians.
1: Oh, I can tell you about my cousins.
0: Yes, that's another one. They're all J's, which is, it's not even in the same family. It's like
1: cousins,
0: extended family.
1: So, I can't believe the spouses agree to it.
0: This is a new naming twist. It's becoming popular. Anagram names. It's where there's subtle connection between the sibling's name without having them sound alike or necessarily even having the same start of the name. So, Liam and Mila.
1: Is that reverse?
0: No. Well, no, it's not reverse, but they have the same four letters. L-I-A-M-M-I-L-A. They have the same four letters for each kid.
1: So if you have multiple kids, you're working off those three letters. I mean, what happens? Was the fourth kid getting named?
0: Like, well, I don't know if people go into it like, you know, we would only like to have two kids or like how that
1: necessarily
0: works.
1: You're the sixth kid and it's like your name is just nonsensical and it's like...
0: So
1: like, you're not giving yourself many letters to work with off of four. I the thing that we have with our two kids, and you and I agreed, is we would like names that people can say pretty easily.
0: Yes. Know how to spell, although Brielle, I sometimes...
1: Younger people know how to spell Brielle. Older people struggle with it, but younger people do. I've asked our younger friends, they're like B-R-I-E-L-L-E. Like,
0: yeah.
1: And you ask older people and some of them are like... They get creative with their guests. And, you know, unique enough. I don't know a lot of Grants. I don't know a lot of Brielles.
0: Yep.
1: But to each their own with these names. But you give yourself too many rules and you're going to be in a pickle come that fourth kid.
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2: We'll see some sunshine at times today, with highs in the mid-80s. Clouds move in tonight, with lows around 70. Tomorrow brings a chance of rain, about a quarter inch expected, highs in the low 80s. Tomorrow night, partly cloudy, lows in the upper 60s. Wednesday looks like a mix of clouds and sun. Another day in the low 80s, then mainly cloudy skies Thursday with highs in the upper 70s. The brightest star.

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1: Show. All right, let's spill the tea.
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1: All right, somebody wants to tell a story. Someone say tattle on somebody else. Who wants to be the tea spiller?
2: Me.
3: Shocking.
2: Me. I am here to spill the tea.
1: Okay, Lunchbox wants to spill the tea. What tea do you have?
2: Oh, I have tea that someone on our show named Abby got in big trouble.
1: Oh.
2: With her fiance.

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1: A couple found themselves stranded on the side of the road, and it was getting dark. They were trapped. What happened next? They never saw coming. It is a great story. Lunchbox has it next, and Tell Me Something Good. Bobby
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0: through the median and rolled over, coming to rest on the shoulder of the northbound lane. The driver was the lone occupant of the vehicle and was pronounced dead at the scene. The State Patrol continues their investigation. In La Crosse County, sentencing is being ordered for Josie Dykeman. Dykeman was convicted in the May 2023 death of her boyfriend's six-year-old son, AJ. Jurors convicted the defendant on charges including first-degree reckless homicide, chronic neglect of a child resulting in death, and physical abuse of a child. Dykeman was sentenced Friday to a term of 27 years in prison. Sex crime charges are being filed against a former janitor for the Cooley Christian School District. 22-year-old David Keeney is accused of engaging in sexual activity with a juvenile. Charges include grooming of a child for sexual activity and sexual assault of a child by a person who works or volunteers with children. Buffalo County is a new sheriff. Governor Evers announced the appointment of Jake Lane to fill the vacancy left with the resignation of former sheriff Michael Osman. Lane is a 15-year veteran of the department. He'll fill the remainder of Osman's term, which is set to expire in January of 2027. In this traffic note, in the city of La Crosse, lane reductions begin today on Copeland Avenue from Causeway Boulevard to River Bend Road. City crews will be installing a new water main and storm sewer connection for the new Marsh Lane. The Copeland Avenue construction is expected to last up to 6 weeks. Now you're up to date. Boomer Gullo, Magnum Media News.
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2: We'll see some sunshine at times today, with highs in the mid-80s. Clouds move in tonight, with lows around 70. Tomorrow brings a chance of rain, about a quarter inch expected, highs in the low 80s. Tomorrow night, partly cloudy, lows in the upper 60s. Wednesday looks like a mix of clouds and sun. Another day in the low 80s, then mainly cloudy skies Thursday with highs in the upper 70s.
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0: Well, I got him, but I mean, I haven't seen a Luke Combs video.
1: Oh my gosh.
2: Well, howdy. Okay.
0: Like, sing me a song of Luke Combs that's out right now. Like, that
2: is Amy just sang
1: it. Yeah, Be By You, and it's a jam.
0: What is it?
1: Be By
2: He's not gonna know
1: You.
2: So who do you think won?
0: Well, I would guess Eddie, because he knows music.
3: Right.
2: But does he know new music? Because Amy won. Amy got eight. Eddie got seven, and you were here.
0: Amy got eight?
2: Amy got eight.
3: Isn't that crazy?
0: You got that Zach Top guy?
2: Yeah, yes. She nailed Zach Top. One of her first guesses.
0: Oh, I know why.
3: Why?
0: She does Countdown.
3: That helps a lot.
0: That is exactly why.
3: She did say she was thinking about that.
0: 100%.
1: The Countdown did come in handy in my mind. However, that sort of screwed me because, like, Zach Bryan's not going to be on Country Top 30. And he popped into my mind, and then I didn't say him. And Bobby made an excellent point after. It doesn't hurt to say.
2: It didn't cost you anything.
1: Yeah, I should have just said it.
2: Well, our winner, who knows the most about current country music, is Amy. Yeah, yeah, hit her song right there. Hit her song.
4: Tell me something good.
2: Yeah. She's 10 years old. She saved a life. She happened to see something happening at a pool and goes, that ain't right. Jumped in, saved a life. It is an amazing story. I have it coming up next. This
1: is the Bobby Bones Show. 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
7: Sex crime charges are being filed against a former janitor for the Cooley Christian School District. 22-year-old Davin Keeney is accused of engaging in sexual activity with a juvenile. Charges include grooming of a child for sexual activity and sexual assault of a child by a person who works or volunteers with children. One person is dead after an accident on Highway 53 in the town of Holland in La Crosse County, which occurred shortly after noon on Friday. The report states that a vehicle traveling south on Highway 53 lost control, traveled through the median, and rolled over, coming to rest on the shoulder of the northbound lane. The driver was the lone occupant of the vehicle and was pronounced dead at the scene. The state patrol continues its investigation. In La Crosse County, sentencing is being ordered for Josie Dykeman. Dykeman was convicted in the May 2023 death of her boyfriend's 6-year-old son, AJ. Jurors convicted the defendant on charges including first-degree reckless homicide, chronic neglect of a child resulting in death, and physical abuse of a child. Dykeman was sentenced Friday to a term of 27 years in prison. Buffalo County is a new sheriff. Governor Evers announced the appointment of Jake Lane to fill the vacancy left with the resignation of former sheriff Michael Osman. Lane is a 15-year veteran of the department. He'll fill the remainder of Osman's term, which is set to expire in January of 2027. In this traffic note, in the city of La Crosse, lane reductions begin today on Copeland Avenue.

0: Avenue from Causeway Boulevard to River Bend Road. City crews will be installing a new water main and storm sewer connection for the new Marsh Lane. The Copeland Avenue construction is expected to last up to 6 weeks. Now you're up to date. Boomer Gullah, Magnum Media News.
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2: We'll see some sunshine at times today, with highs in the mid-80s. Clouds move in tonight, with lows around 70. Tomorrow brings a chance of rain, about a quarter inch expected, highs in the low 80s. Tomorrow night, partly cloudy, lows in the upper 60s. Wednesday looks like a mix of clouds and sun. Another day in the low 80s, then mainly cloudy skies Thursday with highs in the upper 70s.

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1: Bobby Bones here. I hope you're with us in the morning at 6. That's when we start. It's the Bobby Bones Show right here on Kix 106.3.

0: it. I think the relationship with him and his dad's a little awkward. Yeah. So maybe there's fine. That, but I think it's fine.
1: I don't know. I think it's probably PG-13 if I'm guessing.
2: Yeah, PG-13.
0: Pretty good.
1: And probably only because there's a bad word or two, but mm-hmm. there's nothing adult about it. And it's a lot of great music. I loved it.
0: No, and it starts from Little Michael to, I guess, when Michael went solo.
1: And there's right? a monkey.
0: And there's a monkey.
1: Kids love monkeys.
0: All kinds of animals.
1: You know who else loves monkeys? Me. Yeah, I did not expect to love it, but Michael is the biopic of Michael Jackson. Yeah, I would say 10's fine.
0: Yeah.
1: Would you let your 10-year-old watch it?
0: Yes, I would. Yeah.
1: Has he?
0: Mm-mm. No one's watched it. I'm the only one.
1: Okay, on a flight.
0: Yeah, that's why.
1: Yeah, yeah. So yeah, we say go for it. And also we say leave us a voicemail anytime. 877-77-BOBBY.
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1: My wife and I have been looking for this one single person that lives in town for 5 months. We've been asking people. We've been searching social media. We cannot find this one single person until it just happened. We found this person. I'm so excited. I can't wait to tell you about it next.
3: Bobby Bones!
1: You know, one of the best things about back to school season is helping kids start the year with confidence. 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As you're shopping for school supplies like notebooks, pencils, markers, backpacks, all those classroom essentials, be sure to grab a pair of bright yellow sunglasses for just $2. 100% of the proceeds support teachers, classrooms, and nonprofit organizations that are helping improve literacy skills in communities across America. 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And supporting that mission can be as easy as adding a pair of yellow glasses to your cart. Shine bright for literacy. 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
1: The La Crosse County Sheriff's Office is investigating an accident on Highway 53 in the town of Highland, which occurred shortly after noon on Friday. The report states that a vehicle traveling south on 53 lost control, traveled through the median, and rolled over, coming to rest.

0: first-degree reckless homicide, chronic neglect of a child resulting in death, and physical abuse of a child. Dyckman was sentenced Friday to a term of 27 years in prison. Sex crime charges are being filed against a former janitor for the Cooley Christian School District. 22-year-old David Keeney is accused of engaging in sexual activity with a juvenile. Charges include grooming of a child for sexual activity and sexual assault of a child by a person who works or volunteers with children. Buffalo County is a new sheriff. Governor Evers announced the appointment of Jake Lane to fill the vacancy left with the resignation of former sheriff Michael Osman. Lane is a 15-year veteran of the department. He'll fill the remainder of Osman's term, which is set to expire in January of 2027. In this traffic note, in the city of La Crosse, lane reductions begin today on Copeland Avenue from Causeway Boulevard to River Bend Road. City crews will be installing a new water main and storm sewer connection for the new Marsh Lane. The Copeland Avenue construction is expected to last up to 6 weeks. Now you're up to date. Boomer Gullo, Magnum Media News.
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2: We'll see some sunshine at times today, with highs in the mid-80s. Clouds move in tonight, with lows around 70. Tomorrow brings a chance of rain, about a quarter inch expected, highs in the low 80s. Tomorrow night, partly cloudy, lows in the upper 60s. Wednesday looks like a mix of clouds and sun. Another day in the low 80s, then mainly cloudy skies Thursday with highs in the upper 70s.
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0: huh?
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0: I get no respect. 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Good story. 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
5: Hi, I'm State Representative Steve Doyle. A recent report said 1 in 10 families have been skipping meals, and 1 in 3 people have canceled a doctor's appointment because they can't afford the cost. This is a message I hear every day. Necessities are unaffordable. Wisconsin has a $2.5 billion surplus. The legislature needs to go back into special session this summer to address the issue of affordability. We can't wait until our next budget to start addressing these concerns. People are having a hard time now paying for groceries, medical care, child care, gas, and electricity. Look, Democrats have their ideas on how to solve the problem. Republicans have theirs. The two sides can't agree, so nothing has happened. But if we get together and get serious, I think we can solve the problem. We've got $2.5 billion that we can use today to help people make ends meet. This ad was paid for by the Friends of Steve Doyle, because it's time to stop talking. It's time to solve the problem.
6: We'll see some sunshine at times today, with highs in the mid-80s. Clouds move in tonight, with lows around 70. Tomorrow brings a chance of rain, about a quarter inch expected, highs in the low 80s. Tomorrow night, partly cloudy, lows in the upper 60s. Wednesday looks like a mix of clouds and sun. Another day in the low 80s, then mainly cloudy skies Thursday with highs in the upper 70s.
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1: Because they didn't believe it was you. So you just called the request line.
2: Yeah, it was nice. I was like, hey, it's Kane. And she's like, Kane. I was like, Kane Brown. I was just wanting to call and talk to Bobby. And then they were like, oh, it's not. And hung up.
3: It's the Bobby Bone Show.
1: Bobby Bones here. I hope you're with us in the morning at 6. That's when we start. It's the Bobby Bones Show right here on Kix 106.3.

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3: Today we'll see a few passing clouds with high temperatures in the mid-80s. Tonight turns partly cloudy with lows near 67. Showers move in tomorrow with around a quarter inch expected and highs reaching the low 80s. Tomorrow night stays partly cloudy with lows again in the upper 60s. Wednesday brings variable cloudiness with similar temps in the low 80s. And clouds increase Thursday as highs climb near 80.
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0: Reed and Chelsea along with you. All right, Chelsea, Brewers game yesterday, State Fair on Saturday. What was your favorite part, would you say, of the State Fair? We did a lot of things. We got to see Bailey Zimmerman do the onstage, see listeners. We ate and drank some great food and drinks. What was your favorite part?
1: I mean, the food, I guess.
0: The grilled cheese? Always,
1: like, you can't beat it.
0: You, that margarita went down easy for you, and Chelsea is a bit of a lightweight on those margs.
1: Look out.
0: A little half marg, and she's feeling it, and she was... We split it because, and I had some beers.
1: Stop giving away my secrets, not brand.
0: You know, you mix tequila and beer.
1: Mm-hmm.
0: That can get a little bit.
1: Yeah, but, I hear you.
0: Drank water too, and it was all really fun. And the food there was absolutely delicious. Fun seeing listeners, Chels. Fun hanging out, getting a chance to meet some people. And Bailey Zimmerman, you know, the way he sings, that's how he sounds.
1: I know.
0: He's got that kind of edgy.
1: Really something.
0: Yeah, that edgy sort of sound. And
1: he's been kind of been on my list for a while.
0: Yeah.
1: See, so when he was coming to the State Fair, I was like, this is so cool.
0: Yeah, and just awesome of the State Fair to invite us to come and do the onstage and the whole deal. It was really, really a fun thing and some great people that make the State Fair happen. That is 175 years. That does not just happen.
1: Oh, my gosh.
0: And they don't make it bigger and better every year by happenstance.
1: Right.
0: Like, it's a ton that goes into it, so.
1: Reed, we did not get any cream puffs. Are you like a cream puff person?
0: So I enjoy a cream puff and I respect a cream puff.
1: Okay.
0: I do not sit in line.
1: Right.
0: And I understand people that do.
1: Yep.
0: You can order ahead. You can do all this stuff. There are so many other things.
1: Yeah.
0: And I've eaten so many State Fair cream puffs in my life. And it's not to say that's an excuse at all.
1: Deep fried cookie dough.
0: But you know, we always walk past, and I would do it if the line wasn't as long, but like
1: yes.
0: A Saturday in that weather, the line was, you know.
1: Yes.
0: But the numbers that they

0: the numbers of those they make and sell.
1: It's astonishing.
0: It is mind-boggling.
1: Yeah.
0: So I'm a huge cream puff fan of those. I just, with the Lions, and I've had many, many in my life.
1: Okay.

tomorrow morning. We'll talk to the lead singer of Train, Pat Monahan, and why Hey Soul Sister was never supposed to be a hit. 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

0: Reading Chelsea Magnum with you. What you got, Chels?
1: I really cannot contain my laughing with this, but we need to talk about this because all of a sudden last week I was like, I'm going to kick it into gear. I'm going to do workouts. I'm going to do all this stuff. And Reed's like, talk to me in 4 days.

0: And you know what, Reed? I've stuck with it.
1: You have stuck with it.
0: And I really do view September, when the kids go back to school, as a huge reset, a huge routine thing. I've been talking to a couple moms. We're like, no, we love our children, but it's like, we need the routine. We need the structure. Please.
1: You need it. The kids need it. The only one who doesn't necessarily need it are some dads. Some dads need it, though,
0: Reed's
1: too.
0: Like, could keep the kids up till 9 o'clock every night. School night, not school night. It's just like, no. I come down to shut the fun down, if you know what I'm saying. So, Reed, please talk about the workout that I did on Friday.
1: Well, Chelsea got a little ahead of herself. Was a little over her skis, one might say.
0: I don't know if I need to type in for beginners or what, but this was like...
1: She couldn't barely walk up the stairs.
0: I've done a couple, like, upper body. I'm like, this is awesome. I want, you know, to just feel like I have strength and, you know, for my arms just to have more strength. Really, that's what it's about.
1: Yeah, get your blood flowing, get you moving.
0: Well, it's about, you know, lifting weights. And I was like, okay, I did two upper bodies. Now it's time to, like, check out, like, you know, a lower body thing with dumbbells. I couldn't walk up the stairs. And, like, I'm kind of embarrassed to admit it, but it was intense. Like, these are quick intervals. These are, like, squatting up and down, all that. And Grant actually did the video with me, which was kind of fun. But I'm like, this was a horrible idea to do this before I had to go walk around the state fair on Saturday, because
1: I saw the circuit. It was like three squats, two lunges.
0: Reed, you need to join me next time. Why are you laughing?
1: I kid. It's intense.
0: What did you say? I missed it.
1: I said the circuit was like three squats, two lunges.
0: Oh, thanks, Reed.
1: Is it as many as you can do in 30 seconds? Is that what it is?
0: No, as many you can do in 45 seconds.
1: In 45 seconds and no break in between?
0: A 10-second break in between for her to then teach you the next thing, which I then am trying to do it when she's doing it because I don't know what I'm doing.
1: Well, I was in the other room and I'd hear a random, I was like, I almost came out to make sure you were fine, but I figured Grant would come find me if you literally tipped over. So it proud of you, Chels.
0: I don't even know what to say.
1: 4 days Reed. In and she's bragging now. So I really think
0: this is just a better setup to the day. Obviously, getting up even earlier is...
1: Well, it takes like 21 days to form a habit. So you've got to... But I'm proud of you. I'm proud of you. And
0: no, Reed's just... He's making me feel bad now because he's like, I'll catch you on August whatever.
1: Well, I've been working out since I was like 12. But I can literally hear... women texting in, yelling at me.
0: Saying, you go.
1: I kid because I love. I'm proud of you, Chels. I didn't birth two children. I didn't deal with all the things. So.
0: Yeah. No, keep it coming. We can.
1: But this has been a long break. This is one of our longer breaks. So we.
0: No, in all seriousness, the videos are good because you end up doing the same routine, well, weights or whatever every
1: single
0: time. I can
1: do this. I've done probably the same routine for literally 20 years.
0: Yeah, well,
1: and
0: okay.
1: I respect that for a lot
0: good
1: of people.
0: For you, Reed.
1: No, I respect that a lot of people, they can't do that. They get sick of it. It's boring.
0: Well, you have to work the other muscles, I feel.
1: Absolutely. So I totally.
0: So you're joining me tomorrow. Sounds good. I'll see you.

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1: Today we'll see a few passing clouds with high temperatures in the mid-80s. Tonight turns partly cloudy with lows near 67. Showers move in tomorrow with around a quarter inch expected and highs reaching the low 80s. Tomorrow night stays partly cloudy with lows again in the upper 60s. Wednesday brings variable cloudiness with similar temps in the low 80s. And clouds increase Thursday as highs climb near 80.
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1: Reed, obviously Shaboozey said that his collaboration with Beyonce on Cowboy Carter album, whew, help me today, didn't just help him launch his career or fame. He actually considers her like they have a genuine friendship. He said, quote, "I honestly consider her a really good friend at this point. Anytime there's anything going on, she's always sending me congratulations, posting me on the page, always celebrating my accomplishments. We need that," end quote. I think that's so cool.
0: That is. That is really cool.
1: That she really just supports him and, you know, being in music, to have those people that do that, that's huge.
0: Yeah, there are such great stories of, I mean, Taylor Swift remembers everything Kenny Chesney did for her. You'll have Megan Maroney, I think that's, you know, really, Kenny's done a lot, actually. Kenny Chesney's helped a lot of artists. But yeah, that's really neat. And yeah, Shaboozey's songs, they a lot of crossover appeal, of course. But again, one of those artists that we talk about a lot that just brings that different sound to the radio. It comes on, you're like, that's a Shaboozey song. You know it immediately.

0: Hey, it's Reed and Chelsea with you. Chelsea, let's talk retirees.
1: Okay.
0: I don't ever plan to retire. Work till I'm dead. But it's easy for me to say at 32 years old.
1: Oh, boy.
0: They did a retirement travel survey, Bolden, 2026 retirement travel survey, found that the number one retirement goal is travel, with 67% of respondents ranking it among the top two priorities. Among retirees who prioritize travel, 51% worry about running out of healthy years more than running out of money.
1: Oh, really?
0: They say time is money.
1: Sure.
0: Time is not guaranteed.
1: Yep.
0: What are all the classic lines? Your biggest thing you have is time.
1: Yep.
0: Just 8% say money is their biggest concern. So these retirees are doing fairly well. Obviously, this is not everybody, but that's what they say. The study also found that 89% have incorporated travel into their retirement plan. 86% are confident they know how much they can safely spend, demonstrating financial planning and the importance of it. We've got some great clients who can help you do all of that.
1: Yes.
0: But I love the fact that travel continues to be something that people enjoy doing. And I think that for the next potentially 10 more years, because we couldn't travel as easily with COVID, I still think that that is just an element.
1: Oh, yeah.
0: That people, and maybe there's, you know, a whole generation that will never forget that. Just what that was.
1: Yeah, I don't know if it will last like a whole lifetime. I don't know.
0: We'll continue to see. But Chelsea and I, we like to travel when we can, obviously with little kids.
1: Yes.
0: We did more of that before and we'll do more of that later. But I'll tell you, it's fun to go see the world. And Chelsea and I have said many, many times, we buy experiences.
1: Yes.
0: You know, gifts and things like that are important and nice, but enjoy being able to go experience things with each other
1: right.
0: and with the kids and family.

0: Reed and Chelsea with you. All right, so coming up, Chelsea wants to talk about couples that go to bed at the same time.
1: Or maybe don't.
0: Or maybe don't, and she

0: wants to get on the text line, so we won't do this exactly next. But let's just get the text line out there.
1: Yeah, Chelsea. Let's get the text line going. 910-912-6060. Do you go to bed at the same time as your significant other? Does one of you, you know, work an early job? You have to go to bed. One of you are binge watching Netflix and you come to bed. Like, what's the dynamic?
0: Yeah, one of you aren't wound so tight. What's the dynamic? 9, let me get that number out there again. 9, 10, 9, 12, 60, 60.
1: Okay.
0: And, you know, are you the fun one of the couple or not? You know,
1: Reed, come on now. You can't phrase it that way.
0: I'm not phrasing it in any way. I'm just
1: You're phrasing
0: asking
1: it.
0: The listeners where they're at with it.
1: Okay.

0: Hey, it's Reed Chelsea along with you.
1: Oh, great.
0: People can't necessarily see it on the radio, but Chelsea's got this sweet radio shirt that I got. And it's from the National Association of Broadcasters Convention. Was I in Vegas for that?
1: I love radio.
0: And it's got all these cool radio things on it. And it's one of her most comfortable shirts, which on a Monday.
1: I'm repping it today.
0: Yeah, this is good. This is very good. Hope everybody's weekend was great. We had a bunch of fun. We did the Wisconsin State Fair up big on Saturday. We'll talk about that.
1: Yes, we did.
0: We went to the Brewers game yesterday. Saw Jacob Mizorowski pitch. The Miz.
1: Oh,
0: and, you know, that's one of those, there's not many athletes I want to see.
1: Yeah.
0: I've got to see Giannis when he was here. I got to see Brett Favre, Aaron Rodgers.
1: Yep.
0: I got to see Ryan Braun, Prince Fielder.
1: Wow, Reed.
0: Yeah, I've gotten to see a lot of them. The Miz is someone, I hate to say it this way, but I do want to see him before his arm falls off. You know, he's a hard thrower.
1: Can't be negative, Reed.
0: Well, Nolan Ryan was a big dude. You know, like a big, the Miz is skinny. You know, he's got whiplash with that arm every single pitch, but it's oohing and aahing as he hits those triple digits. So Brewers game, always a good time. And, you know, here we go, Chelsea. I mean, August 10th today. So
1: wow,
0: we got that extra week. So we still really have like 4 weeks of summer. One, two, three, four.
1: Yeah, but school
0: Labor
1: starts.
0: Day.
1: School starts.
0: School's starting about three. One, two, yeah.
1: Look out, kiddies.
0: So here it comes.
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Sentencing has been handed down for Josie Dykeman, convicted in the 2023 death of her boyfriend's 6-year-old son, AJ. Dykeman was sentenced Friday to a term of 27 years in prison. Sex crimes charges have been filed against a former janitor for the Cooley Christian School District. 22-year-old Davin Keeney is accused of engaging in sexual activity with a juvenile. Charges include grooming of a child for sexual activity, sexual assault of a child by a person who works or volunteers with children. The search for a missing Juneau County inmate is over. 41-year-old Stephen Garner has been serving time for identity theft and recently failed to return from work release.

0: was found last week by authorities in Winona County, Minnesota. Buffalo County is a new sheriff. Governor Evers announced the appointment of Jake Lane to fill the vacancy left with the resignation of former sheriff Michael Osman. Lane will fill the remainder of Osman's term, which is set to expire in January of 2027. One person dead after an accident on Highway 53 in the town of Holland in La Crosse County on Friday afternoon. The report states that a vehicle traveling south on 53 lost control, traveled through the median, and rolled over, coming to a rest on the shoulder of the northbound lane. The driver was the lone occupant of the vehicle and was pronounced dead at the scene. The state patrol continues to investigate. Wisconsin voters go to the polls tomorrow for the state's primary elections. Among the decisions voters will be asked to make are party nominees for governor, statewide executive offices in the House of Representatives, and area local events. The La Crosse Municipal Transit Utility will be offering local residents free fares on all bus routes to vote. The State Fair continues this week in West Allis. State Fair CEO Sherry Black talked about ride safety at the fair.
1: What people don't understand is that we book all of our rides ourselves. We do not work with just one carnival. Several of these rides only play three events. So they play our fair, Minnesota, and the State Fair of Texas. And when their rides aren't being used, they're actually housed inside. So they're protected from the elements throughout the year. So we really do have great equipment here and have great partners that we work with.
0: Now you're up to date. Boomer Gullah, Magna Media News.
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4: Today, we'll see a few passing clouds with high temperatures in the mid-80s. Tonight turns partly cloudy with lows near 67. Showers move in tomorrow with around a quarter inch expected and highs reaching the low 80s. Tomorrow night stays partly cloudy with lows again in the upper 60s. Wednesday brings variable cloudiness with similar temps in the low 80s. And clouds increase Thursday as highs climb near 80.

0: Hey, it's Chelsea. He's Reed. Reed, we need to open our text line for this one, 910-912-6060. A new study found, and this is according to the New York Post, a new study found that couples with smaller gaps between their bedtimes have a happier marriage. Any idea so the there is average...
1: A gap. So there is some gap.
0: Any idea the average gap?
1: 8 seconds.
0: It's a lot bigger...
1: If it's Chelsea, it's 8 seconds.
0: The other, well, we'll talk about the other night in a minute.
1: Yeah. It's 30 minutes.
0: 80 minutes.
1: Well, what do you know, Chels? What do you know?
0: Well,
1: 80 minutes. That is 1 hour and 20 minutes.
0: I've been blessed that I get to work with my husband every single day, and I get to make sure that he's on air at the right time. And I get
1: it's
0: to make sure
1: to
0: that he goes to bed at the right time.
1: No, it is a better way to live. I give Chelsea a hard time because we have had many an argument.

0: argument over it. And I mean many an argument over it. But
1: it's so funny. Reed just had like this last 9 months, like just like an epiphany on a lot of different things, whether it's with the kids or the bedtime. He's just, you're right.
0: Folded towels without
1: being
0: asked.
1: You're right, Chelsea. You did do that the other day. But
0: no, there's been many things I've taken your advice after fighting you for a long time on.
1: And it's been like a
0: just
1: relief.
0: Routine and just things that probably don't need to be done and things that do need to be done. And
1: because I can predict, I'm like, hey, if we're going to do this, the kids are going to. It's going to be a hot mess express. And what do you know? They're,
0: so you
1: know, you overtired. And oh, my goodness.
0: What do we say about 80 minutes, though?
1: No, I don't dig 80 minutes. Reed and I go to bed at the same time. Sometimes he dilly-dallies around, like with the teeth brushing and all that. It's just like, get in there. Like, I am so motivated. I am so motivated to literally have put my head on the pillow every night. Like, that is, I love sleep. So the other night, Reed was diddly farting around. I don't know.
0: What's so funny is
1: when
0: you're mad.
1: And I was asleep before he even got in the bed.
0: And I didn't
1: was, like,
0: realize
1: until
0: I got
1: out.
0: In, I could have walked out and I could have enjoyed my time more, but I didn't want to miss that time with you. No, what's funny is if you're getting after it, if Chelsea's kind of getting frustrated and then she hears me clipping my nails.
1: Oh, that's
0: the reactions are priceless.

0: Hey, it's Reed and Chelsea keeping you company. All right, Chelsea, Wisconsin State Fair.
1: Oh,
0: we went.
1: Man.
0: We went.
1: No.
0: Saturday.
1: We went. We conquered.
0: Are we missing something there?
1: I don't know. But we definitely conquered.
0: Chelsea
1: had herself all words of the imagination.
0: Chelsea had herself a tall and strong margarita, which was fun to see. Relaxing a little bit on a Saturday. We had to do some work, though, with the station stuff.
1: Yes, we did.
0: We were on the air.
1: It was a business situation.
0: Business trip.
1: Yeah, it was a business trip to the state fair.
0: Yeah,
1: how lucky are we?
0: The onstage welcome for Bailey Zimmerman was great. We got a chance to hang out with a coworker, Van McNeil, who is a state fair aficionado.
1: Yep.
0: If you're with Van, he's going to make sure you do the state fair right.
1: It's so nice.
0: Got my big corn dog. Chelsea got her whole dairy pavilion.
1: Got to hang out with some listeners. That was
0: fun.
1: Yes,
0: so
1: good.
0: Fun to see everybody. Everybody had a great time. And the weather was gorgeous, which you and I have been to.
1: Oh, man.
0: Wet and stormy state fairs. You've been to hot state fairs. I thought that weather was as good as we've ever had.
1: Yes.
0: And we've been going there a long time. So if you get a chance to enjoy the Wisconsin State Fair this week.

0: week. I get there early, make a day of it. Yes. Again, with parking, with
1: there's construction.
0: There's construction
1: too.
0: But just take your time. I thought on Saturday, Chels, everybody was in a good mood.
1: The weather,
0: it's a Saturday. If they were going to see Bailey Zimmerman, all really good stuff. But just be patient because there's a lot going on in that area. But it is so much fun to go back there year after year. The new foods that they add, all of that great stuff, and the kiddos enjoying showing off their cows and their animals and just
1: so cute.
0: Yeah, which is what it is all about.
1: Yes.
0: These county fairs, the state fairs, is enjoying agriculture and celebration. So it was really, really, really fun Saturday.

0: country music news, Chels.
1: Reed, let's talk about Randy Travis, who surprised a longtime fan of his. And she is an NICU nurse. This is at...
2: Is that NICU?
1: Yeah. Yep. Okay. At the City of Hope Cancer Center during her treatment. So she has had multiple cancer diagnoses. She really credits Travis's music for lifting her spirits, obviously through very challenging time. This cancer center is in Chicago.
2: Okay.
1: So very special moment there, just to meet the person that's, you know, I feel like artists don't understand sometimes how they help people get through really hard times.
2: I agree.
1: And this is one of those cases where Randy actually took time to go see her. How special.
2: Yeah. No, there's a lot of artists that they have said they're surprised by how people resonate with their songs.
1: Right.
2: And if they wrote a song or wrote and sang or just sang, you know, they have something in mind.
1: Yeah.
2: And then when people say, oh, this song meant so much to me during this challenge in my life.
1: Yes.
2: Or this celebration in my life, whatever. It doesn't have to be sad. And sometimes I never thought of the song in that way, and yet it fits it perfectly.
1: Right.
2: And so when people take that song and they bring it to their story, and that's so many songwriters talk about. That's what they want. You know,
1: yeah.
2: They want to be able to put into a song those feelings. So good on Randy Travis.
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tomorrow morning. 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
2: Sentencing has been handed down for Josie Dykeman, convicted in the 2023 death of her boyfriend's 6-year-old son, AJ. Dykeman was sentenced Friday to a term of 27 years in prison. Sex crimes charges have been filed against a former janitor for the Cooley Christian School District. 22-year-old Davin Keeney is accused of engaging in sexual activity with a juvenile. Charges include grooming of a child for sexual activity, sexual assault of a child by a person who works or volunteers with children. The search for a missing Juneau County inmate is over. 41-year-old Stephen Garner has been serving time for identity theft and recently failed to return from work release. He was found last week by authorities in Winona County, Minnesota. Buffalo County is a new sheriff. Governor Evers announced the appointment of Jake Lane to fill the vacancy left with the resignation of former Sheriff Michael Osmond. Lane will fill the remainder of Osmond's term, which is set to expire in January of 2027. One person dead after an accident on Highway 53 in the town of Holland in La Crosse County on Friday afternoon. The report states that a vehicle traveling south on 53 lost control, traveled through the median, and rolled over, coming to a rest on the shoulder of the northbound lane. The driver was the lone occupant of the vehicle and was pronounced dead at the scene. The state patrol continues to investigate. Wisconsin voters go to the polls tomorrow for the state's primary election.

0: elections. Among the decisions voters will be asked to make are party nominees for governor, statewide executive offices in the House of Representatives, and area local events. The La Crosse Municipal Transit Utility will be offering local residents free fares on all bus routes to vote. The State Fair continues this week in West Allis. State Fair CEO Sherry Black talked about ride safety at the fair.
1: What people don't understand is that we book all of our rides ourselves. We do not work with just one carnival. Several of these rides only play three events. So they play our fair, Minnesota, and the State Fair of Texas. And when their rides aren't being used, they're actually housed inside. So they're protected from the elements throughout the year. So we really do have great equipment here and have great partners that we work with.
0: Now you're up to date. Boomer Gala, Magnum Media News.
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4: Today we'll see a few passing clouds with high temperatures in the mid-80s. Tonight turns partly cloudy with lows near 67. Showers move in tomorrow with around a quarter inch expected and highs reaching the low 80s. Tomorrow night stays partly cloudy with lows again in the upper 60s. Wednesday brings variable cloudiness with similar temps in the low 80s. And clouds increase Thursday as highs climb near 80.

0: Hey, it's Reed and Chelsea along with you. Chelsea, I want to talk about farmers for a minute.
1: Oh, okay.
0: I'm going to steer this.
1: Now where I thought we were going.
0: I hope the corn is doing well. I saw the study, Chelsea, and it found farmers spent $1.4 billion more on diesel during planting this year with the cost of the fuel prices and all of that.
1: Wow.
0: And I do hope come this harvest time and, you know, a month or two, that these prices can be in a better spot for these farmers. I never forget playing football, and we'd be out on the practice field, which is right next to a big farm field.
1: Yes.
0: And you see the tractor doing his thing. Farmer on the tractor doing his thing during practice. And you could get yelled at by the coaches if you were, you know,
1: watching it.
0: Watching. But how mad could these football coaches get if you were just watching the corn get, you know, harvested? It's very Wisconsin.
1: Yeah.
0: It's very, very American. So, well, that's a lot of extra money on diesel. And, you know, we got that good rain about a week ago.
1: Mm-hmm.
0: And I don't know where we sit now. I know we needed it, but I haven't talked to a farmer recently on kind of where we sit with the current needs. And obviously, it's going to depend on your soil type and where you're at across the state and things like that. But

0: on your soil type and where you're at across the state and things like that. But yeah.
1: Wow. Green.
0: I saw that headline. I was like, man alive. And that's not for more of it. It's just for the same amount.

0: Hey, Reed and Chelsea, along with you, got to go to the Brewers game yesterday. Chelsea saw the Miz pitch.
1: Oh my goodness, Reed, it was a packed house.
0: Yeah, I mean, 42,700 and change.
1: Okay.
0: So a sellout, one of their biggest crowds of the season, a walk-off 10th inning winner against the Twins. The thing about Twins fans, Brewers, Cubs fans, that it's a palpable tension.
1: Mm.
0: You know, they don't like each other.
1: Yes.
0: Brewers, Twins, it's not that way.
1: Yeah.
0: You know, it used to be in the American League, I think it was more intense.
1: Yeah.
0: But not that way now. But
1: yeah, baseball is getting fun, though. You can kind of feel people are really into it.
0: Yeah, there's an energy for sure.
1: There's an energy behind the Brewers. And they are so fun to watch. And Reed and I were talking during the game yesterday. And those rules that they put in place a couple years ago of really keeping things moving, I mean, that makes it fun. There was a lot of action yesterday. It was a tied game, 3-3 there for

0: a little bit of time, but...
1: Well, I like that in the 10th, they just put a runner on second. I mean, it's like, a lot of these games finish in 10 or 11.
0: Yes.
1: Versus 15, 16, 17.
0: My goodness.
1: I used to go to, I think I made Chelsea sit through one of those
0: you
1: games
0: did.
1: One time. Didn't we get to like the 18th inning or something
0: Correct.
1: Crazy? And so it's good. It's definitely good. The Miz, yesterday did not get the win, but went six innings and gave up the three runs, the two home runs.
0: Yeah.
1: But I told Chelsea, when you throw that hard and someone gets a hold of it, it's going to go a long ways.
0: Flies out.
1: Yeah, it definitely is. The other thing that was very cool is, for those of you who didn't know, the Minnesota Twins pitcher is a Tomah, Wisconsin native.
0: Native.
1: High school ball there when he was, in 2019, he was a senior. 7 years later, he's playing at AmFam Field for the Twins. So,
0: pretty cool.
1: Yeah, he was impressive too, and that's a fun day at the ballpark, and seeing all those families out enjoying baseball was really a good time. So Brewers get that victory, and we'll see. This thing's going to go down to Brewers-Cubs in the Central. I think both teams are going to get a wild card spot. But yeah, as Chelsea said, starting to, as we get to mid-August now, start watching that scoreboard of these other teams a little bit.
0: Oh, yeah.

Rascal Flat singer Gary LaVox jokes that Ella Langley's song Tuesday in Texas has become inescapable. He says once he hears the melody, it's stuck in his head all day. This is the Most Country Kicks 106.3. I'm Kelly Wilde with Parker McCollum.

It's the most country, Kix 106.3. I'm Kelly Wilde, and pound for pound, which vegetable do you think is the most healthiest? The CDC has a list based on nutrient density, or how jam-packed different veggies are with vitamins and minerals compared to how many calories they contain. The ones with the most nutrients and fewest calories rank highest. So which one would you guess is at the top? Broccoli? Nope, you'd be wrong. Spinach? Nope, also wrong. Let me give you their top five healthiest vegetables. Spinach, beet greens, chard, Chinese cabbage, and watercress. And before you start freaking out as to how you can include these into your diet, all of them can be deep fried.

0: I'm Kelly Wilde. This is the Most Country Kicks 106.3, and a source claims that Keith Urban wants to date Jennifer Lopez but doesn't have the guts to ask her out. I got Keith Urban coming up, plus some Josh Ross. Hate How You Look.
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6: Today, we'll see a few passing clouds with high temperatures in the mid-80s. Tonight turns partly cloudy with lows near 67. Showers move in tomorrow with around a quarter inch expected and highs reaching the low 80s. Tomorrow night stays partly cloudy with lows again in the upper 60s. Wednesday brings variable cloudiness with similar temps in the low 80s.

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In at number two was Luke Combs, right behind Dolly Parton.

0: Florida Georgia Line, and the rumors say they're getting back together. 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

0: Megan Maroney, who recently partnered with American Girl for an exclusive doll and fashion collection, and she's rescheduling her abruptly cut Denver concert to August 27th after falling ill mid-performance. This is the Most Country Kicks 106.3. Are you ready for some Ella Langley? Ella Langley, Luke Bryan next.
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0: Hey, this is Kelly Wilde. We're gearing up for Friday night high school football, and you know what that means. T-Mobile's Friday Night 5G Lights is back and bigger than ever, supporting hometowns across the country. 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
1: Today's partly cloudy with highs in the mid-80s. Tonight stays partly cloudy, lows in the upper 60s. Tomorrow, expect some rain, around half an inch with a stray storm mixed in, and temperatures holding in the mid-80s. Clouds turn variable tomorrow night, lows again in the upper 60s. Wednesday brings partly cloudy skies, highs once more in the mid-80s. Thursday turns mostly cloudy with highs near 60.

tomorrow morning. We'll talk to the lead singer of Train, Pat Monahan, and why Hey Soul Sister was never supposed to be a hit. 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

0: It's the most country, Kix 106.3. I'm Kelly Wild, and how would you feel if you were traded at work just like an athlete? Well, in a recent poll, 23% of people say they would have a positive reaction to being traded, including 6% who say they'd love it if it happened. 17% say they have a somewhat negative feeling, and 29% would be very upset if it happened to them. 31% of people say they're not really sure. I was traded once at work. Yeah, it happened early in my career. I was working at one radio station. They traded me to another local radio station. And in exchange for my radio talent, they got a
1: golf ball and a plastic steak and a rubber ducky and a yo-yo.
0: They thought it was a great deal.

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0: 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And don't forget, Taste of the Garden fundraiser is Wednesday, August 19th. Thomas Rhett, Morgan Wallen, Post Malone next.
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0: Russell Dickerson, who announced in late July that him and his wife are expecting their third child, joining older brothers Remington and Radford. This is the Most Country, Kix 106.3. 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
0: Hey, this is Kelly Wilde. We're gearing up for Friday night high school football, and you know what that means. 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
2: Today's partly cloudy with highs in the mid-80s. Tonight stays partly cloudy, lows in the upper 60s. Tomorrow, expect some rain, around half an inch with a stray storm mixed in, and temperatures holding in the mid-80s. Clouds turn variable tomorrow night, lows again in the upper 60s. Wednesday brings partly cloudy skies, highs once more in the mid-80s. Thursday turns mostly

I'm Kelly Wilde. This is the Most Country, Kix 106.3, and stress may literally scramble the brain's internal GPS. Researchers found that cortisol, a hormone released during stress, made people significantly worse at navigating and disrupted specialized brain cells that help us understand where we are. Ha! Tell me about it. Last Friday, on her way home from work, Susie called me up and said, run to the grocery store and get something for supper. I said, what do you want me to get? She goes, surprise me. Boy, that was a lot of pressure. What if I got something she didn't like? What if I picked up something that she just had for lunch? Do I get something hot? Do I get something cold? Do I have to get drinks with it? Do I have to get dessert? I could feel the stress inside building as I went from aisle to aisle, taking things off the shelf, putting them in the cart, then taking them out of the cart, putting them back in the shelf. And it got to the point where after an hour, she had to come and get me because I was lost in frozen foods and had no idea where the hell I was.

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Kix 106.3 and Cole Wetzel and Ella Langley released a new duet on Friday called Jaded. The last time they put out a song together was 2023. Here's Cole with Corey Kent. This is Rocky Mountain Low.

0: Kip Moore with Beer Money and the Most Country Kicks 106.3. 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

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I am personally inviting you to listen to me and Amy and Eddie and Lunchbox every morning right here on The Bobby Bones Show.

day, Potts Farm was a place to go. Load a truck up, hit the dirt road. Jump the barbed wire, spread the word. Light the bonfire and call the girls. King in the can and the Marlboro man. Jack and Jim were a few good men. Where you learn how to kiss and cuss and fight too. Better watch out for the boys in blue. And all this small town, he said, she said. Ain't it funny how rumors spread? Like I know something y'all don't know. Man, that talk is getting old. You better mind your business, man. Watch your mouth. Before I have to knock that loud mouth out. I'm tired of talking, man. Y'all ain't listening. Them old dirt

0: It's the most country Kicks 106.3 on the way. Tucker Wetmore, Rodney Atkins, and Josh Ross. Schmitty's at 3119 State Road is having a meat paddle fundraiser tomorrow night. It's a community-driven event designed to support local nonprofit organizations while creating a fun and social night for guests. Guests purchase numbered paddles and participate in multiple rounds where numbers are randomly drawn. If a guest number is called, they win a prize for that round. Prizes may include a variety of meat bundles, seafood, specialty items, gift cards, merchandise, and additional items. After deducting the cost of prizes, the remaining paddle sale proceeds will be donated to the Pump House Regional Arts Center. Paddle sales will begin at 6. Event will end around 7:30 or 8.
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3: Hi, I'm State Representative Steve Doyle. A recent report said 1 in 10 families have been skipping meals, and 1 in 3 people have canceled a doctor's appointment because they can't afford the cost. This is a message I hear every day. Necessities are unaffordable. Wisconsin has a $2.5 billion surplus. The legislature needs to go back into special session this summer to address the issue of affordability. We can't wait until our next budget to start addressing these concerns. People are having a hard time now, paying for groceries, medical care, child care, gas, and electricity. Look, Democrats have their ideas on how to solve the problem. Republicans have theirs. The two sides can't agree, so nothing has happened. But if we get together and get serious, I think we can solve the problem. We've got $2.5 billion that we can use today to help people make ends meet. This ad was paid for by the Friends of Steve Doyle, because it's time to stop talking. It's time to solve the problem.
4: Clouds move through at times this evening, with lows in the upper 60s. Tomorrow, expect showers, around half an inch likely, with a brief storm possible and highs in the mid-80s. Tomorrow night turns partly cloudy, lows near the upper 60s. Wednesday brings partly cloudy skies again, temps back in the mid-80s. Thursday looks mostly cloudy,

Megan Maroney, who teamed up with Kenny Chesney on a new duet called It Just Got Weird on his upcoming album, which is coming out September 24th. Megan asked to be on it, and Kenny said her voice is perfect for the emotion and angst of the song. This is the Most Country Kix 106.3 with Ella Langley.

It's the Most Country Kicks 106.3. I'm Kelly Wild, and according to the National Retail Federation, the average spending on a K-12 student for back to school is $863.86. That includes electronics and tech accessories, clothing and wardrobe accessories, shoes, and traditional school supplies. Remember back to school shopping with your parents? Oh, loved it. Got new clothes, got new shoes, got my number 2 Ticonderoga pencils, a box of 24 crayons, the box, by the way, with the built-in sharpener, a little pair of scissors, a bottle of glue, a ruler, a brand new pencil box to put everything in, and of course a Snoopy lunchbox with the matching thermos, which I would always drop the very first day of class, and then I would spend part of the lunch hour trying to figure out how I'm going to get all that broken glass out of my grape Kool-Aid. Yeah.

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0: Blake Shelton, Shaboozy with Jelly Roll, and a good time with Nico Moon next. 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
1: 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What I kind of like about it is to see what's possible. And I hope you're inspired to maybe build that home, maybe do that remodel. We are so thankful for our sponsors. 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
3: Clouds move through at times this evening, with lows in the upper 60s. Tomorrow, expect showers, around half an inch likely, with a brief storm possible and highs in the mid-80s. Tomorrow night turns partly cloudy, lows near the upper 60s. Wednesday brings partly cloudy skies again, temps back in the mid-80s. Thursday looks mostly cloudy, highs near 79. Friday, clouds stick around with highs in the mid-70s.

Ella Langley's Choosin' Texas secured its 16th week at number one on the Billboard Hot 100, tying historic all-time chart runs like Despacito and One Sweet Day, while continuing to break records as the longest-running non-holiday number one single by a solo female artist.